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11: Here's your river forecast. Partly cloudy skies tonight with lows around 69. Southeasterly winds around 5 miles an hour. Tomorrow, high of 90. Mainly clear tomorrow night. Lows dip down to about 72. Mainly clear skies and dry Saturday and Sunday with highs in the mid-80s. I'm meteorologist Derek Hite on 94.9 and 99.1 The River. Currently, it's 86 degrees.
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4: Here's your river forecast. Partly cloudy skies tonight with lows around 69. Southeasterly winds around 5 miles an hour. Tomorrow, high of 90. Mainly clear tomorrow night. Lows dip down to about 72. Mainly clear skies and dry Saturday and Sunday with highs in the mid-80s. I'm meteorologist Derek Height on 94.9 and 99.1 The River. Currently, it's 86 degrees.
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7: Here's your river forecast. Low is around 69 tonight, under mainly clear skies, southeasterly winds around 5 miles an hour. Mainly clear skies again tomorrow, high temperatures reach up to 90. Mainly clear tomorrow night, lows around 72. Mainly sunny and dry Saturday and Sunday with highs in the mid-80s. I'm meteorologist Derek Height on 94.9 and 99.1 The River. Currently, it's 85 degrees.
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6: Here's your river forecast. The low is around 69 tonight, under mainly clear skies, southeasterly winds around 5 miles an hour. Mainly clear skies again tomorrow, high temperatures reach up to 90. Mainly clear tomorrow night, lows around 72. Mainly sunny and dry Saturday and Sunday, with highs in the mid-80s. I'm meteorologist Derek Hite on 94.9 and 99.1 The River. Currently, it's 85 degrees.
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4: Here's your river forecast. Low is around 69 tonight, under mainly clear skies, southeasterly winds around 5 miles an hour. Mainly clear skies again tomorrow, high temperatures reach up to 90. Mainly clear tomorrow night, low is around 72. Mainly sunny and dry Saturday and Sunday, with highs in the mid-80s. I'm meteorologist Derek Hite on 94.9 and 99.1 The River. Currently, it's 82 degrees.
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4: Here's your river forecast. Low is around 69 tonight, under mainly clear skies, southeasterly winds around 5 miles an hour. Mainly clear skies again tomorrow, high temperatures reach up to 90. Mainly clear tomorrow night, lows around 72. Mainly sunny and dry Saturday and Sunday with highs in the mid-80s. I'm meteorologist Derek Height on 94.9 and 99.1 The River. Currently, it's 82 degrees.
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7: Here's your river forecast. Lows around 69 tonight, under mainly clear skies, southeasterly winds around 5 miles an hour. Mainly clear skies again tomorrow, high temperatures reach up to 90. Mainly clear tomorrow night, lows around 72. Mainly sunny and dry Saturday and Sunday with highs in the mid-80s. I'm meteorologist Derek Hite on 94.9 and 99.1 The River. Currently, it's 80 degrees.
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1: Veterans Memorial Hospital. We're right here at home.
2: 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And I mean, in all the hospitals I've been to in the last couple of years, this was the best care I ever had. Thank you very much.
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5: Here's your river forecast. Low is around 69 tonight, under mainly

0: clear skies, southeasterly winds around 5 miles an hour. Mainly clear skies again tomorrow, high temperatures reach up to 90. Mainly clear tomorrow night, lows around 72. Mainly sunny and dry Saturday and Sunday with highs in the mid-80s. I'm meteorologist Derek Hite on 94.9 and 99.1 The River. Currently, it's 80 degrees.
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3: Here's your river forecast. Low is around 69 tonight, under mainly clear skies, southeasterly winds around 5 miles an hour. Mainly clear skies again tomorrow, high temperatures reach up to 90. Mainly clear tomorrow night, low is around 72. Mainly sunny and dry Saturday and Sunday, with highs in the mid-80s. I'm meteorologist Derek Hite on 94.9 and 99.1 The River. Currently, it's 78 degrees.
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3: Here's your river forecast. Lows around 69 tonight, under mainly clear skies, southeasterly winds around 5 miles an hour. Mainly clear skies again tomorrow, high temperatures reach up to 90. Mainly clear tomorrow night, lows around 72. Mainly sunny and dry Saturday and Sunday, with highs in the mid-80s. I'm meteorologist Derek Height on 94.9 and 99.1 The River. Currently, it's 78 degrees.
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5: Here's your river forecast. Mainly clear skies overnight with a low of 69. Winds out of the south around 5 miles an hour. Highs level off around 90. Friday, mainly sunny skies. Lows around 72 Friday night. Mainly clear skies and dry Saturday and Sunday with highs in the mid-80s. I'm meteorologist Derek Hite on 94.9 and 99.1 The River. Currently 77.
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3: Here's your river forecast. Mainly clear skies overnight with a low of 69. Winds out of the south around 5 miles an hour. Highs level off around 90. Friday, mainly sunny skies. Lows around 72 Friday night. Mainly clear skies and dry Saturday and Sunday with highs in the mid-80s. I'm meteorologist Derek Height on 94.9 and 99.1 The River. Currently 77.
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0: 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Following these simple safety considerations can be the difference between a tragedy and a fun and memorable day on the river in Winnesheek County.
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4: 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Lows dip down to about 69 overnight under mainly clear skies. Winds out of the south around 5 miles an hour. Mainly sunny skies again Friday, high of 90. Mainly clear Friday night, lows level off around 72. I'm meteorologist Derek Height on 94.9 and 99.1 The River. Currently, it's 76 degrees.
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2: Here's your updated forecast brought to you by Quickstar, supporting local weather and communities across the state. Lows dip down to about 69 overnight under mainly clear skies, winds out of the south around 5 miles an hour. Mainly sunny skies again Friday, high of 90, mainly clear Friday night, lows level off around 72. I'm meteorologist Derek Height on 94.9 and 99.1 The River. Currently, it's 76 degrees.
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2: Here's your updated forecast brought to you by Quick Start, supporting local weather in communities across the state. Lows dip down to about 69 overnight under mainly clear skies, winds out of the south around 5 miles an hour. Mainly sunny skies again Friday, high of 90. Mainly clear Friday night, lows level off around 72. I'm meteorologist Derek Hite on 94.9 and 99.1 The River. 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
2: Here's your updated forecast brought to you by Quickstar, supporting local weather and communities across the state. Lows dip down to about 69 overnight under mainly clear skies, winds out of the south around 5 miles an hour. Mainly sunny skies again Friday, high of 90, mainly clear Friday night, lows level off around 72. I'm meteorologist Derek Hite on 94.9 and 99.1 The River. 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
4: Here's your river forecast. Lows level off around 69 overnight under mainly clear skies. Winds out of the south around 5 miles an hour. Lots of sunshine again Friday. Highs level off around 90. Friday night, lows around 72. Mainly sunny skies and dry Saturday and Sunday with highs in the mid-80s. I'm meteorologist Eric Height on 94.9 and 99.1 The River. Right now, 74.
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3: Here's your river forecast. Lows level off around 69 overnight under mainly clear skies. Winds out of the south around 5 miles an hour. Lots of sunshine again Friday. Highs level off around 90. Friday night, lows around 72. Mainly sunny skies and dry Saturday and Sunday with highs in the mid-80s. I'm meteorologist Derek Height on 94.9 and 99.1 The River. Right now, 74.
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3: Here's your river forecast. Lows level off around 69 overnight under mainly clear skies. Winds out of the south around 5 miles an hour. Lots of sunshine again Friday. Highs level off around 90. Friday night, lows around 72. Mainly sunny skies and dry Saturday and Sunday with highs in the mid-80s. I'm meteorologist Derek Hite on 94.9 and 99.1 The River. Right now, 74.
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5: Here's your river forecast. Lows level off around 69 overnight under mainly clear skies. Winds out of the south around 5 miles an hour. Lots of sunshine again Friday. Highs level off around 90. Friday night, lows around 72. Mainly sunny skies and dry Saturday and Sunday with highs in the mid-80s. I'm meteorologist Derek Hite on 94.9 and 99.1 The River. Right now, 74.
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3: Here's your river forecast. High temperatures reach up to 90 today under mainly sunny skies with a slight chance for isolated rain showers. Winds out of the southwest, 5 to 10 miles an hour. Mainly clear skies again tonight. Lows dip down to about 72. Tomorrow, high temperatures reach up to 86. I'm meteorologist Derek Height on 94.9 and 99.1 The River. Currently, it's 72 degrees.
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5: Here's your river forecast. High temperatures reach up to 90 today under mainly sunny skies with a slight chance for isolated rain showers. Winds out of the southwest, 5 to 10 miles an hour. Mainly clear skies again tonight. Lows dip down to about 72. Tomorrow, high temperatures reach up to 86. I'm meteorologist Derek Height on 94.9 and 99.1 The River. Currently, it's 72 degrees.
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1: This is Radio Iowa. A second teenager is now jailed after a deadly shooting at a 4th of July party in West Des Moines. 17-year-old Miles Lee was charged as an adult with first-degree murder in the death of 17-year-old Tione Tillman of Ankeny, who detectives believe was an uninvolved bystander. 11 counties in northwest Iowa are under a heat advisory this afternoon through tonight. Forecasters say highs will reach into the mid-90s, with heat indices likely hitting triple digits. Iowa Senator Joni Ernst has led development of a package of cost-cutting ideas for the federal government that's eligible for debate in the U.S. Senate this month.
2: Every single day, fraudsters are taking advantage of the federal government.
1: Senator Ernst says the anti-fraud package would save the taxpayers $240 billion. The legislation calls for everything from paying bonuses to federal employees who uncover fraud to requiring the return of an estimated $65 billion in unspent COVID relief funds. 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
0: 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Ready for a brand new day, our Friday. Lots of great music on the way. But first, local news, the top stories. Here's Darren Swenson.
7: The Minnesota and Wisconsin portions of our listening area are still dealing with the smoke related to the wildfires near the Minnesota boundary waters. The Minnesota Pollution Control Agency has an air quality alert out for all of southeast Minnesota until 11 o'clock this morning. Some members of the general public may experience health effects. Sensitive groups, such as people with lung disease, including asthma, heart disease, children, and older adults, may experience health effects as well. The Wisconsin Department of Natural Resources has also issued an air quality advisory that will be until noon today. They advise that sensitive groups stay indoors and keep activity levels light. Follow tips for keeping particle levels low indoors. People with asthma, follow your asthma action plan and keep quick relief medicine handy. People with heart disease, symptoms such as palpitation, shortness of breath, or unusual fatigue may indicate a serious problem. If you have any of those, contact your healthcare provider, and everyone should avoid all physical activity outdoors. The Vernon County Sheriff's Office is releasing details of an accident which occurred last Friday, which claimed the life of a rural Genoa man. Authorities say 48-year-old Aaron Moline died of injuries in the accident. The Sheriff's Office says around 1:30 in the afternoon, Moline was operating his Mazda 3 sedan traveling north on State Highway 35. Preliminary findings indicate that Moline made a right turn onto the highway from Mohawk Valley Road and crossed the center line and struck a vehicle driven by 45-year-old Adam John Suter of Prairie du Chien. Moline suffered serious injuries in the accident and was transported to Amplify Health in La Crosse by Gunderson Tri-State Ambulance. Suter was also injured and extricated from his vehicle. A 48-year-old female passenger in the Suter vehicle was uninjured. The sheriff's office says Moline died at the hospital early Saturday evening as a result of his injuries, and Suter was treated and released. The accident closed down State Highway 35 for approximately 5.5 hours. A Banner Elk, North Carolina man was arrested following the execution of a search warrant in Fayette on Wednesday night. Fayette County Sheriff's Office says 21-year-old Isaiah Joseph Watson was charged with first offense possession of marijuana and possession of drug paraphernalia. Authorities say during the search of the apartment, illegal substances, a firearm, and drug paraphernalia were found and seized. With news, I'm Darren Swenson.
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9: 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Unfortunately, this happens to me several times, and I would be traveling and stop at these strange hospitals. And I mean, in all the hospitals I've been to in the last couple of years, this was the best care I ever had. Thank you very much.
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10: Here's your river forecast. Mainly clear today with highs around 89. Southwest winds 5 to 10 miles an hour. 73 tonight. High of 85 tomorrow. Lots of sunshine. Lots of sunshine Sunday with a high of 85. 88, slight chance for storms Monday. I'm meteorologist Derek Height on 94.9 and 99.1 The River. Right now, it's 72 degrees.
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Josh Blake and the music of your lifetime. 94.9 and 99.1 The River. Good morning. Norah Jones, Chasing Pirates.

Yeah, if you're wondering what that smoke is, yes, it's from the northern area, Canada, Minnesota, wildfires. So, use caution. If you have some breathing issues, you might want to stay indoors until the smoke kind of clears out. John Mayer on the river, 94.9 to 99.1.

0: 94.9, 99.1, The River, More Than a Woman, Tavares. Richard Marks on the way, also Ingrid Michaelson. The latest from Radio Iowa Sports. But first, the Morning Dairy Report.
1: Using ice cream to promote the dairy industry. I'm Erin Anderson with the Brownfield Dairy Update. The American Dairy Association Indiana's Ice Cream Social on Monument Circle is giving consumers a closer look at the state's dairy industry. Jenny Browning, CEO of ADAI, says the 37th annual event attracts thousands of attendees to downtown Indianapolis each year.
2: Our goal is really to protect and promote the image of dairy and dairy farming, and also just to give consumers the confidence and the permission to enjoy dairy because it is delicious. Just give people the opportunity to engage with dairy foods and dairy farming.
1: She tells Brownfield it's an opportunity for producers to connect directly to consumers.
2: They talk about how ice cream gets made. We have a cow in the circle, and a dairy farmer gets to talk about how it all starts from the farm and gets to be made ice cream. Talked about dairy farming and helped connect people with agriculture.
1: This year's ice cream was donated by Kroger, and more than $5,800 was raised to benefit the Indiana Sports Corp. Cash dairy prices were mixed on Thursday at the Chicago Mercantile Exchange as butter saw an uptick in demand. Dry whey was down half a cent at 69.5. 40-pound cheese blocks were up half a cent at 160. Seven sales were recorded, ranging from 140 and three quarters to 142 and a quarter. Cheese barrels were up a quarter at 160 and a quarter. Butter was also up a quarter at 157 and three quarters. 16 sales were recorded, ranging from 158 to 160. Nonfat dry milk was down 2 3/4 at 147 and a quarter. 13 sales were made from 147 to 148. I'm Erin Anderson with the Brownfield Dairy Update.
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0: 94.9, 99.1, The River. Something for you to take in this Sunday, Christmas in July, live nativity and ice cream social. Yeah, who doesn't like ice cream? Good stuff. Faith Lutheran of Blackhammer, Minnesota. They're having the service at 10, lunch from 11 to 1, and they're going to have all kinds of goodies, ice cream sundaes and floats on there. They're having barbecues, hot dogs, potato salad, chips, baked beans, bars. Did I mention ice cream sundaes and floats? Yeah, I don't know. I'm sure they'll have a root beer float. I don't know if they'll have the strawberry floats, possibly. But it's weather permitting, so service will be outside. Bring a lawn chair. Again, that's this Sunday at Faith Lutheran of Blackhammer, the Christmas in July live nativity and ice cream social.
1: 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Good morning, Ed. Tim Fisher. We'll start with college football. We're announced yesterday the annual Cy-Hawk Showdown is officially a sellout. The matchup coming up in week 2, September 12th in Iowa City. Before that, the Iowa State Cyclones open up in week 1, Saturday, September 5th, entertaining Southeast Missouri State. The Hawkeyes also open up September 5th, playing host to Northern Illinois. To minor league baseball, we're after the All-Star break. We're back to action tonight in AAA. The Iowa Cubs in Memphis to start a series against the Redbirds. Class A in the Midwest League, the Cedar Rapids Colonels tonight will entertain Beloit. Quad Cities is on the road at Wisconsin. High school baseball state tournament play gets underway coming up on Monday. The state softball tournament also gets underway on Monday. I'm Tim Fisher, Radio Iowa Sports.
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3: 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Mainly clear today with highs around 89. Southwest winds 5 to 10 miles an hour. 73 tonight. High of 85 tomorrow. Lots of sunshine. Lots of sunshine Sunday with a high of 85. 88, slight chance for storms Monday. I'm meteorologist Derek Height on 94.9 and 99.1 The River. Right now, it's 72 degrees.
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0: The music of your lifetime, 94.9, 99.1 with Josh Blake. And we made it to Friday, another day of the fair, whether it's the Winnesee County Fair or the Allamakee County Fair. Lots to take in and a lot of great food there as well. Jason Mraz coming up with more music after this.
1: 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A stretch of the northern U.S. is the path of a ridge of high pressure, producing high temperatures hovering around 100 degrees through the week. We will hear more from USDA meteorologist Brad Rippey next.
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1: USDA meteorologist Brad Rippey says the northern portions of the Great Plains are still experiencing high temperatures that began last week.
3: We started to see heat emerging from the western United States, and it really took hold across the northern Great Plains over the weekend, peaking on Sunday. And now as we move through this week, some of that heat is propagating eastward across the northern Corn Belt, the Great Lakes region, and then eventually reaching the northeastern and middle Atlantic states.
1: Despite the extremely hot weather in the northern Great Plains, the rest of the Midwest, including Iowa, is experiencing more normal temperatures for this time of year.
3: Temperatures are actually at or below average in many other areas of the country, which seems kind of improbable, but that heat has kind of developed to the north and wrapped its way eastward. So we actually see near or below normal temperatures across places like the central and southern Great Plains into the mid-south and the southeast. Some of that's due to cloudiness and lingering rain showers across the south.
1: Rippey says that even in the areas with the hottest temperatures, this system shouldn't be in place long enough to cause significant heat stress for corn and soybeans.
3: Although just on the edge of stressful heat for corn and soybeans shouldn't cause too many concerns. The crop, if it is into reproduction across that region for corn and soybeans, just starting to enter that stage of development. And we have pretty ample soil moisture across the northern Corn Belt. So we're not expecting this to be a long-lived heat wave, just a couple of days above 95 degrees. And I think the corn and beans will make it through okay.
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0: 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Weekend weather forecast, local news on the way. And right now, top stories in the state of Iowa.
1: This is Radio Iowa. Police in West Des Moines have arrested a second suspect after a 17-year-old girl, a bystander, was shot and killed at a 4th of July party. 17-year-old Miles Lee is charged as an adult with first-degree murder. The National Weather Service is posting a heat advisory for 11 northwest Iowa counties this afternoon through tonight, as heat indices may hit 100 degrees. Iowa Senator Joni Ernst has led the crafting of a package she says will save the federal government $240 billion. Ernst says the legislation includes the return of an estimated $65 billion in unspent COVID relief funds.
2: The original intent of those grants was to help those entities overcome COVID. So we're beyond that. We need to pull that money back in.
1: Senator Ernst says the bill, which is eligible for debate in the U.S. Senate this month, also calls for things like paying bonuses to federal employees who uncover fraud. 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
3: At concerts, we dance to the same tune. 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
0: 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Stay here for that. But first, our local news here after 7 with Darren Swenson.
4: The Minnesota and Wisconsin portions of our listening area are still dealing with the smoke related to the wildfires near the Minnesota boundary waters. The Minnesota Pollution Control Agency has an air quality alert out for all of southeast Minnesota until 11 o'clock this morning. Some members of the general public may experience health effects. Sensitive groups, such as people with lung disease, including asthma, heart disease, children, and older adults, may experience health effects as well. The Wisconsin Department of Natural Resources has also issued an air quality advisory that will be until noon today. They advise that sensitive groups stay indoors and keep activity levels light. Follow tips for keeping particle levels low indoors. People with asthma, follow your asthma action plan and keep quick relief medicine handy. People with heart disease, symptoms such as palpitation, shortness of breath, or unusual fatigue may indicate a serious problem. If you have any of those, contact your healthcare provider. And everyone should avoid all physical activity outdoors. The Vernon County Sheriff's Office is releasing details of an accident which occurred last Friday, which claimed the life of a rural Genoa man. Authorities say 48-year-old Aaron Moline died of injuries in the accident. The Sheriff's Office says around 1:30 in the afternoon, Moline was operating his Mazda 3 sedan traveling north on State Highway 35. Preliminary findings indicate that Moline made a right turn onto the highway from Mohawk Valley Road and crossed the center line and struck a vehicle driven by 45-year-old Adam John Suter of Prairie du Chien. Moline suffered serious injuries in the accident and was transported to Amplify Health in La Crosse by Gunderson Tri-State Ambulance. Suter was also injured and extricated from his vehicle. A 48-year-old female passenger in the Suter vehicle was uninjured. The sheriff's office says Moline died at the hospital early Saturday evening as a result of his injuries, and Suter was treated and released. The accident closed down State Highway 35 for approximately 5.5 hours. A Banner Elk, North Carolina man was arrested following the execution of a search warrant in Fayette on Wednesday night. Fayette County Sheriff's Office says 21-year-old Isaiah Joseph Watson was charged with first offense possession of marijuana and possession of drug paraphernalia. Authorities say during the search of the apartment, illegal substances, a firearm, and drug paraphernalia were found and seized. With news, I'm Darren Swanson.
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7: Here's your river forecast. Sunshine mixed with clouds at times today, with daytime highs approaching 89. Southwesterly winds 5 to 10 miles an hour. Tonight, 73. Mainly clear skies. Tomorrow, high temperatures reach up to 85. Mid-80s Sunday, warmer Monday, with highs in the upper 80s and storms possible. I'm meteorologist Derek Hite on 94.9 and 99.1 The River. Right now, 70.
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0: Michael Bublé and Stones right before that. Our Friday get-together. This Sunday, it's the Smorgasbord Norwegian Brunch, Utica Lutheran Church there. You just turn 2 miles north of Mount Sterling on Highway 27 there. Free will offering. They will not have lutefisk, but they will have some other goodies. It's Sunday, 10:30 to 12:30. Traditional and some new flavors as well. Lefse, Rømmegrøt, Kringle, Lefse Kling, waffles, maple syrup. I bet it'll be good maple syrup. Smoked salmon and the breads as well. Several of them. 2 miles north of Mount Sterling, Wisconsin, right on Highway 27. Again, no lutefisk, but they will have lefse and some other goodies. So this Sunday, 10:30 to 12:30 at Utica Lutheran Church.
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Then Darren Swenson with local sports on the way. 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

0: 94.9, 99.1, the River, Josh Blake, and getting ready for the Allamaquis County Fair 4-H and FFA Livestock Auction Sunday at 5 p.m. Here on the river. 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Thanks to Lowena Savings Bank, What's New Thrift Store in Waukon, also Truck Country, Hovden Oil, Bruning Rock Products, and listen in Sunday or watch it on the YouTube channel.
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2: The Mets got the win on the road. They defeated the Phillies 4-1. Francisco Alvarez hit two solo home runs for his seventh career multi-home run game. Juan Soto did leave the game due to left calf soreness, but the team is saying that he will be ready to go for the rest of the weekend series. Phillies reliever Brad Keller has a torn UCL and is expected to miss the rest of the season. Major League Baseball also issued a new policy effective today, banning teams from accessing AI technology to shape in-game strategy on league-issued dugout iPads. The ratings have been released for the All-Star Game from Tuesday, and close to 8.8 million viewers tuned in on Fox, making it the most-watched All-Star Game since 2018. In the WNBA, the Fire beat the Mystics 75-56. In the NHL, Connor McMichael is re-signing with the St. Louis Blues on a six-year, $40.5 million extension.
3: For only the second time ever, two Decorah Viking football players will be participating in next week's Iowa Football Shrine Bowl. The game will be played a week from Saturday at the Unidome in Cedar Falls. Week-long activities begin this weekend. Noah Milburn and Trevor Kinnon were selected for the team. Decorah coach Mike Tungen will also be a part of the North coaching squad. Tungen says Milburn and Kinnon are great representatives of the Decorah community.
4: How fortunate we are to have those two represent Decorah and go get to play and represent us. But just how much they've meant to me and meant to the program. They're very well-rounded kids. You know, they're heavily involved in music. They're involved in, you know, it's more than just sports for them. But they're very good at what they do, and they work really hard at it. So, yeah, for me, it's super fun to be able to get to go coach them again. But it's also just, I'm very proud of the two of them and what they're about ready to go do, because they've meant a lot to the program, and they've meant a lot to just Decorah in general in the community. What great role models to have, you know, just my own kids. Like, what more great role models can you have for your kids than these guys here? And so I'm super excited for them and to get to go spend a week with them.
3: The other area representative will be Will House from MFL Marmac. For the fourth time in the last five seasons and for the sixth time in the last eight seasons, the Southwind Warrior baseball team will be making their way to Carroll this weekend. The Warriors are the second seed for the Class 1A state baseball tournament. They will take on Burlington Notre Dame Monday afternoon at 1:30. Warrior coach Alex Smith was asked what has made this a successful and special group.
5: It's a great group of some senior leaders on the team, obviously the underclassmen. 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We always say June is such a grind of playing a lot of games. We challenge ourselves with the competition that we play, and that preps us well for postseason. And postseason kind of seems easy when you're only playing every few days. I think our guys are well rested in the right mind.
3: 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Randy Iverson will be on the call beginning at approximately 1:30. That's a look at sports for Friday morning. I'm Darren Swinson.
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2: Here's your river forecast. Sunshine mixed with clouds at times today, with daytime highs approaching 89. Southwesterly winds 5 to 10 miles an hour. Tonight, 73. Mainly clear skies. Tomorrow, high temperatures reach up to 85. Mid-80s Sunday, warmer Monday, with highs in the upper 80s and storms possible. I'm meteorologist Derek Hite on 94.9 and 99.1 The River. 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

Well, just before our 8 o'clock news update with Darren Swenson and from Radio Iowa, the Pledge of Allegiance coming up and weekend weather. High today of 90, right now 71 in downtown Waukon with Christopher Cross on the river.

0: Good morning, it's 94.9, 99.1 The River. We are KDHK, HD2 Decorah on KDEC, 1240 AM Decorah. Yeah, I can feel the smoke particles. Air quality alert remains in effect until 11 o'clock this morning. Hopefully that kind of improves throughout the day today. But, surrounding counties, Allamakee and Winnesheek are not in it, although you can see some smoke, depending on where you're at. But our Wisconsin listeners and Minnesota listeners under that air quality alert until 11 o'clock tonight. Right now, 72 degrees and weekend weather on the way. But right now, the Pledge of Allegiance for Friday, thanks to WinMed Ambulance and Emergency Department staff.
1: I pledge allegiance to the flag of the United States of America and to the republic for which it stands, one nation, under God, indivisible, with liberty and justice for all.
2: This is Radio Iowa. A second teenager is now jailed after a deadly shooting at a 4th of July party in West Des Moines. 17-year-old Miles Lee was charged as an adult with first-degree murder in the death of 17-year-old Tione Tillman of Ankeny, who detectives believe was an uninvolved bystander. 11 counties in northwest Iowa are under a heat advisory this afternoon through tonight. Forecasters say highs will reach into the mid-90s, with heat indices likely hitting triple digits. Iowa Senator Joni Ernst has led development of a package of cost-cutting ideas for the federal government that's eligible for debate in the U.S. Senate this month.
3: Every single day, fraudsters are taking advantage of the federal government.
2: Senator Ernst says the anti-fraud package would save the taxpayers $240 billion. The legislation calls for everything from paying bonuses to federal employees who uncover fraud to requiring the return of an estimated $65 billion in unspent COVID relief funds. This is Radio Iowa.
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8: The Minnesota and Wisconsin portions of our listening area are still dealing with the smoke related to the wildfires near the Minnesota boundary waters. The Minnesota Pollution Control Agency has an air quality alert out for all of southeast Minnesota until 11 o'clock this morning. Some members of the general public may experience health effects. Sensitive groups, such as people with lung disease, including asthma, heart disease, children, and older adults, may experience health effects as well. The Wisconsin Department of Natural Resources has also issued an air quality advisory that will be until noon today. They advise that sensitive groups stay indoors and keep activity levels light. Follow tips for keeping particle levels low indoors. People with asthma, follow your asthma action plan and keep quick relief medicine handy. People with heart disease, symptoms such as palpitation, shortness of breath, or unusual fatigue may indicate a serious problem. If you have any of those, contact your healthcare provider. And everyone should avoid all physical activity outdoors. The Vernon County Sheriff's Office is releasing details of an accident which occurred last Friday, which claimed the life of a rural Genoa man. Authorities say 48-year-old Aaron Moline died of injuries in the accident. The Sheriff's Office says around 1:30 in the afternoon, Moline was operating his Mazda 3 sedan traveling north on State Highway 35. Preliminary findings indicate that Moline made a right turn onto the highway from Mohawk Valley Road and crossed the center line and struck a vehicle driven by 45-year-old Adam John Suter of Prairie du Chien. Moline suffered serious injuries in the accident and was transported to Amplify Health in La Crosse by Gunderson Tri-State Ambulance. Suter was also injured and extricated from his vehicle. A 48-year-old female passenger in the Suter vehicle was uninjured. The sheriff's office says Moline died at the hospital early Saturday evening as a result of his injuries, and Suter was treated and released. The accident closed down State Highway 35 for approximately 5.5 hours. A Banner Elk, North Carolina man was arrested following the execution of a search warrant in Fayette on Wednesday night. Fayette County Sheriff's Office says 21-year-old Isaiah Joseph Watson was charged with first offense possession of marijuana and possession of drug paraphernalia. Authorities say during the search of the apartment, illegal substances, a firearm, and drug paraphernalia were found and seized. With news, I'm Darren Swenson.
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9: A celebration of life for Ann Metzler, formerly of Riceville and Decorah, 67, will be held with family and friends at Schmelzer Funeral Home in Riceville today from 4 to 6. 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
10: A celebration life for Gary Henry, age 65, of Cresco, will be held on Saturday at 1 at the Cresco Wildlife Club. 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
10: Services for Harold Poppy, age 85, of Decorah, will be held on Saturday at 11 a.m. at the Washington Prairie Lutheran Church. Visitation will be today from 4 to 6 at the Helms Funeral Home in Decorah. That is for Harold Poppy, age 85.
9: A memorial mass for Gerald Kremer, 97, of Postville, will be held at 11 o'clock on Saturday tomorrow, with a visitation from 10 to 11 at Bridget Catholic Church in Postville. Shooty Grell Funeral Home and Cremation Service of Postville is assisting the family with the arrangements for Gerald Kremer, 97, of Postville.
10: A celebration life for Gary Allen Harbaugh, age 82, of Coon Valley, will be held coming up on Saturday from 11 to 2 at the Venue in the Valley in Coon Valley. The Roth Family Cremation Center and Funeral Services of Roque is serving the family of Gary Allen Harbaugh, age 82.
9: Funeral services for Gladys Elizabeth Tegmeyer, 101, of Caledonia, will be on Monday, 11 o'clock, at Emmanuel Lutheran Church in Caledonia. There will be a visitation from 9:30 until the time of the service, Monday, at the church. Frederickson Funeral Homes Caledonia is in charge of the arrangements for Gladys Elizabeth Tegmeyer, 101, of Caledonia.
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16: Here's your river forecast. Sunshine mixed with clouds at times today, with daytime highs approaching 89. Southwesterly winds 5 to 10 miles an hour. Tonight, 73. Mainly clear skies. Tomorrow, high temperatures reach up to 85. Mid-80s Sunday, warmer Monday, with highs in the upper 80s and storms possible. I'm meteorologist Derek Hite on 94.9 and 99.1 The River. Right now, it's 72 degrees.
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94.9, 99.1 The River. Good morning. The high today around 90. We'll talk with Olaf from our sister station, The Hawk, 100.5. And, of course, he works here as well. He's one of our advertising people. And he'll be covering the auctions this weekend on the radio and our LA Communications YouTube channel. So he's the commentator and the MC, per se, on the radio and the YouTube channel. We'll talk with him here shortly on The River. Here's Elton John. It's

Well, today is Friday, and today also is officially National Lottery Day. When was the last time you played the lottery? For me, it's, I don't know, probably a year and a half. Today is National Tattoo Day. I don't have any tattoos. I've had the temporary ones, you know, that the kids do. I've had those. But there are some really cool tattoos out there. I've seen people that do those, and it's a work of art for sure. And World Emoji Day. What kind of emoji would you have today? Maybe, I don't know, excited for the weekend emoji, I bet. Jackson's on the river.

0: All right, for a couple of the county fairs in this area, we've got going on this week. And, of course, the Allamaquis County Fair until Sunday, the Winnesee County Fair until Saturday. And we've got Olaf here checking in the studio. Olaf, you're kind of the auction guy, aren't you?
1: I am, yeah. I guess unofficially or officially or whatever you want to call me there, yeah, I do. You know, in the past few years, I guess we started, it was 2022, so this is actually the fourth year of doing the, both Winnesee and Allamaquis County Fairs, but, yeah, for the first few years, we've done, you know, just the radio broadcast, which has been good, but now this year, due to, you know, kind of my...
0: new addition to the broadcast, and tell us about that.
1: Yeah, so I've been kind of brainstorming, and I have a way for us to now, for people to watch... The livestock auction. So you can, you know, go to any of our station websites. So you go to riverradiofm.com. I can click that dark green banner, and that'll, you know, basically get you there. I can watch, the Winnesee and Allamaquis County Fair auctions coming up this week. And we also have, you know, the past one we did a couple weekends ago in Howard County. And then we'll have some more coming up, actually, Fillmore County and Fayette County. Coming up next week there. So
0: let's say you have, there are probably a few older TVs around yet, but people usually will have the Roku player or an actual smart TV or Roku TV. And how easy is that to watch it right on your TV?
1: Yeah, so it's pretty easy. I guess there's a couple ways to get there. You can either, just search right on your remote if you have the YouTube app or channel installed on your smart TV. You just click on over there, and then you can search LA Communications. Otherwise, another easy way to do it, you know, if you have a smartphone or tablet or even your laptop, something like that, you can actually just cast it right onto the TV if you, go to YouTube or go to our website from there. So
0: pretty cool. It's like we have a TV station.
1: It is, yeah.
0: In addition to our radio station. Yeah. So that's pretty cool. But yeah, people will be able to watch that, and they can subscribe to the channel as well, right?
1: Yes, yeah. That's a great idea because, we'll have, like the livestock auctions like we're talking about now. I know Darren, he posts, I guess, Our Town. You can watch all the cool guests on there. We'll have some sports stuff coming up once we get to kind of more towards football season and other cool things to check out there, too.
0: Yeah, some interviews and whatnot. And, it's a hot week out there. Things are improving slowly. It's fair week. It's to be expected. It's July, middle of July. And I was at the fairgrounds and walk-on yesterday before I had to do some things. But the 4-H food stand, one of my favorites. There's a lot of good choices. I had the hot beef sundae, minus the cherry tomatoes. I'm not a fan of them, but sprinkled with cheese.
1: Ooh,
0: and then my apple pie as well. I had a slice of that, and that was very good. But this is the Allamaquis County Fair, and they've got a lot of choices. Winnesee County Fair as well. I don't know. There are so many choices at Winnesee County Fair as well. What's one of your favorites?
1: Yeah, I guess kind of a go-to for me. I mean, of course, you got to, stop by the Dairy Promoter stand and grab a, shake or something good like that. I guess my favorite flavor is probably the green apple.
0: Oh,
1: that's,
0: really? Wow.
1: Nice and refreshing.
0: Yep.
1: Otherwise, the Cattleman stand, they got beef nuggets are back this year, so that's always a favorite there. And then, tons of other great things. With any fair you go to, it wouldn't be, the fair without getting, cotton candy or something good like that,
0: Yep. The funnel cakes and
1: funnel
0: all that.
1: Funnel cakes, yeah.
0: But, yeah, I know I was over at the mighty Howard County Fair a couple weeks back, I think it was, and some really good food there as well. The Catholic Church, we had lunch there on Sunday, I think it was, of the Howard County Fair. So it's always great to just kind of hang out and enjoy lunch and go see the animals as well. You used to be a 4-H'er, didn't you?
1: I did. Not too many years ago, but yeah, I was in 4-H, I guess, for animals, at least. The only animals I ever, had were the rabbits. Those were always kind of fun. They got in, trouble sometimes, but that's just part of the experience there, I guess.
0: And you had some state fair photography in Minnesota, didn't you?
1: I did, yeah. And actually, one of the pictures was during Rag Ride. It was 2022. I guess I don't know who the bicyclist was, but took that picture up to the state fair and can't remember how well I did, but pretty well with that.
0: Yeah. So lots of things going on. I had a photo. Since I live in Houston County, I had a photo. I don't remember what year it was, but I submitted in the open class. I think I did fairly well, but that was kind of fun. But we're talking with Olaf, of course, of On Air with Olaf on 100.5 The Hawk afternoons. He'll be on later on today on 100.5. And you also handle some of our advertising clients as well, don't you?
1: I do, yeah. I actually talked to a couple today and kind of get things rolling. We're still, middle of July, but to end of August and going towards football season, always looking forward to talk to those great folks there.
0: And so, with that, with any kind of promotion business or advertising and that, you're always kind of working ahead because there's events and different things coming up and you got to work ahead, don't you?
1: Definitely, yeah. I guess just preparation, moderation, concentration, that kind of thing.
0: That's right. So, listen in this weekend and all the details at riverradiofm.com. Go to YouTube and you can watch what's going on at the fair. Hey, thanks, Olaf.
1: Yeah, thank you. Have fun at the fair.
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6: Here's your river forecast. Partly cloudy today with a high of 89. Southwest winds 5 to 10 miles an hour. Mainly clear skies tonight. Lows around 73. High of 85 tomorrow. Mainly sunny. Mainly sunny skies Sunday with highs around 85. 89. Thunderstorms likely Monday. I'm meteorologist Derek Height on 94.9 and 99.1 The River. Right now, it's 72 degrees.
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The River, playing the music of Your Lifetime. You can watch or listen in Sunday evening from the Alameda Key County Fair 4-H and FFA Livestock Auction, 5 o'clock here on the River, 94.9, 99.1. And if you want to watch it, you can do so on your TV or your other device on the LA Communications YouTube channel. Yeah, we've got one of those. You can watch all the activity on the auction. And this Sunday, presented by Postville Livestock Commission, also R3 LLC, Rob's Rural Repair, What's New Thrift Store in Waukon. Also, thanks to Danny Max Towing and Lids Bar and Grill. Also, thanks to Freedom Bank, RC Tire, and Floors Plus in Waukon as well. And Leiden Electric Motors. We've got a long list of sponsors for this Sunday's auction. 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
6: Here's your River Forecast. Partly cloudy today with a high of 89. Southwest winds 5 to 10 miles an hour. Mainly clear skies tonight, lows around 73. High of 85 tomorrow, mainly sunny. Mainly sunny skies Sunday, with highs around 85. 89, thunderstorms likely Monday. I'm meteorologist Derek Height on 94.9 and 99.1 The River. Right now, it's 75 degrees.
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Well, are baby boomers not drinking as much as they once did? Possibly. We'll talk about that coming up. 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

Daryl Hall, John Oates, 94.9, 99.1, The River, Josh Blake. High today of about 90. New survey found that baby boomers, which are adults aged 62 to 80, had the lowest drinking rate of any generation at just 71%. The survey also found that boomers reported the smallest number of drinking occasions and consume the fewest drinks when they do drink, an average of 2.6 per occasion. I guess they didn't finish that third one. I don't know. On the other hand, the drinking rate for Gen Z, who are 29 and younger, is on the rise, apparently. It was just 66% just 3 years ago, and now 74%. Glenn Fry on the river. Good morning.

0: 94.9, 99.1 The River. Great song from Neil Diamond. Might want to have the blue jean shorts today. The cutoffs. It's, yeah, another hot day, and it's the weekend. It's Friday. Why not, right? Jimmy Buffett on the way in just a bit, and a check of weather.
1: Cash hog business is expected to open unchanged to lower Friday. I'm John Perkins with a Brownfield market update. General call for cash hogs this morning is about steady to a dollar lower, with most buyers having the needed near-term numbers in hand. Still, that does not rule out the possibility of some having to get some near-term needed supplies in order to finish out this week and get it to jump on next week. Pork on Thursday was 88 cents higher at 102.34. Yesterday's hog slaughter is estimated at 479,000 head. That's down 1,000 on the week, but up 7,000 on the year. Box beef continued its drop, with choice down another 290 at 368.38, and select beef 349 lower at 355.69. In Chicago this morning, August soybeans are up 3.5. September corn's down 0.25. September wheat in Chicago is steady. Soybeans are following bean oil, which is up on the strength in crude oil as the ongoing conflict goes in around the Strait of Hormuz. Also, USDA says that China, Mexico, and unknown destinations all bought new crop U.S. beans ahead of the open. Corn's been mixed this morning, currently on the weak side of things, monitoring development weather, expecting generally better conditions in the east than the west. Export demand's solid, but Argentina's got a lower price than the U.S. right now. And wheat is mixed, mostly higher, as it continues to watch world crop weather issues at home and abroad, also monitoring Black Sea grain movement. Live cattle are down, and feeders are mostly lower, pressured by cash and wholesale business. August live's down 75 at 226.32, and October's 80 lower at 222.47. August feeders are up 25 at 346.85. And supported by the recent trend in pork, August hogs are up 47 cents at $100.75. October lean is 30 higher at 87.22. The Dow has turned positive. John Perkins, Brownfield.
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0: Well, still some of that smoke hanging around today. The air quality alert still in effect for our Wisconsin listeners, as well as southeast Minnesota, until 11 o'clock this morning, unless something changes. But otherwise, sunny, 90 today for the high, 73 overnight tonight, 86 tomorrow with sunshine, and then 86 on Sunday. A little chance here. We had a little brief little shower yesterday. Some people reported, you know, poured down, but at least here at the KNEI studio, we just had a few sprinkles late afternoon. But Sunday night and Monday looks like some rain moving in here. Jimmy Buffett's A Perfect Friday Song.

0: 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And long, great list of sponsors, including the Whippy Dip, also Thornton Feed and Grain, Vitalix Minerals, Get the Blue Tub. Also, thanks to Marv Smith Electric, Two Guys a Fixin', Crown Electric. 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

0: This is Radio Iowa. A second teenager is now jailed after a deadly shooting at a 4th of July party in West Des Moines. 17-year-old Miles Lee was charged as an adult with first-degree murder in the death of 17-year-old Tione Tillman of Ankeny, who detectives believe was an uninvolved bystander. 11 counties in northwest Iowa are under a heat advisory this afternoon through tonight. Forecasters say highs will reach into the mid-90s, with heat indices likely hitting triple digits. Iowa Senator Joni Ernst has led development of a package of cost-cutting ideas for the federal government that's eligible for debate in the U.S. Senate this month.
1: Every single day, fraudsters are taking advantage of the federal government.
0: Senator Ernst says the anti-fraud package would save the taxpayers $240 billion. The legislation calls for everything from paying bonuses to federal employees who uncover fraud to requiring the return of an estimated $65 billion in unspent COVID relief funds. This is Radio Iowa.
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4: With this information update, I'm Dimitri Ellis. A Dallas Center, Iowa man was arrested last night at the Winnesee County Fairgrounds. At 7:31, deputies responded to the fairgrounds after a report from rodeo staff about a subject that was acting odd. Jet Williams, age 24, was arrested and transported to the Winnesee County Jail for simple misdemeanor public intoxication. At 11:21 last night, a Decorah man was arrested after the Winnesee County Sheriff's Office conducted a traffic stop after noticing a vehicle had a rear taillight out. The driver, Hunter Matthews, age 18, was arrested and booked into the Winnesee County Jail for serious misdemeanor driving with a revoked license and serious misdemeanor possession of controlled substance. With this information update, filling in for News Director Darren Swenson, I'm Dimitri Ellis.
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6: Here's your river forecast. Partly cloudy today with a high of 89. Southwest winds 5 to 10 miles an hour. Mainly clear skies tonight. Lows around 73. High of 85 tomorrow. Mainly sunny. Mainly sunny skies Sunday with highs around 85. 89. Thunderstorms likely Monday. I'm meteorologist Derek Height on 94.9 and 99.1 The River. Right now, it's 79 degrees.
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0: This is John Tesh on the River, 94.9 and 99.1 FM. You know me, if it doesn't make you better, healthier, happier, or much more interesting, I won't put it on this show. So there's no celebrity birthdays, there's no politics, there's no meanness, just moving you forward in your life. I am John Tesh. This is Intelligence for Your Life. Get ready, because I'm going to boost your brain power with the simplest solutions ever. For example, if you need to make a tough decision, open a window or step outside to get some sunlight and feel the cool breeze. According to the journal Cell, the combination of UV light and cool air prompts the brain to release the energizing neurotransmitter glutamine. And that can sharpen your reasoning skills in just 60 seconds so you can make tough decisions 50% faster and easier. Once again, when you need to make a tough decision, open a window or step outside to get some sunlight and feel the cool breeze. Brain power.
1: Intelligence for Your Life with John Tesh.
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1: Soybeans are higher Friday morning. Corn, cattle, and hogs are mixed. I'm John Perkins with a Brownfield Market Update. You are made for farming, and so is Stein. It's Stein Seed Company. They have decades of research dedicated to developing seed that allows you to farm the way you want to farm. Stein has yield. Soybeans are higher this morning following bean oil, which is up on the strength in crude oil. The USDA says China, Mexico, and unknown destinations all bought new crop U.S. beans ahead of the open. August beans are up 4 1/4 at $11.99 1/4. September's 4 1/4 higher at $11.89 1/2. August soybean meals down 370 at 319.12. August soybean oil is up 235 points at 74.78. Corn's mixed. It's monitoring development weather, expecting generally better conditions in the eastern corn belt than the west. Export demand solid, but Argentina currently has a lower price than the U.S. September's up 1/4 at 441 3/4. December's a half higher at 464 1/2. And wheat's higher. It continues to watch crop weather issues at home and abroad, while also monitoring Black Sea grain movement. Still, traders are wary about pricing U.S. wheat out of the export market. September Chicago's up 2 at 676 3/4. On follow-through selling, December cotton's down 94 at 78.37. Watching the weather, September rice is up 6 at 14.08. Live cattle are down and feeders are mostly lower, with this week's direct business more than likely wrapped up for the week, done at sharply lower prices. Most active October live is down 105 at 222.22. August feeders are up a dime at 346.70. And hogs are a mixed, mostly higher on spread trade. The recent trend in pork up again on Thursday afternoon. August is 60 cents higher at $100.87. October's up 32 at $87.25. Crude oil's above 81 a barrel. John Perkins, Brownfield.
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0: This is John Tesh on the river, 94.9 and 99.1 FM. Boy, look at this. All across North America, it is officially a great time to be a skilled trade worker, plumber, electrician, automotive technician, construction worker. In fact, the U.S. Chamber of Commerce says there's such a huge shortage of trade workers right now that job security won't be an issue for anybody with those job titles for decades. The reason? Part of it is that since the 1950s, trade and vocational skills have been mostly ignored by high schools because they weren't seen as being as, quote, valuable as earning a traditional college degree. And during the pandemic, when most schools switched to virtual learning, it was impossible to get hands-on training for a trade job, even if you wanted to. This helps explain why applications for jobs as plumbers and electricians, they dropped 49% just over the last 3 years. However, now that a generation of older trade workers are retiring, there aren't enough new workers ready to replace them. Or, let's put it another way, there's never been a better time for you to find a local trade school and learn a new, valuable, income-producing skill. Especially considering a new Georgetown University report, it shows there are more than 30 million trade jobs available right now, this minute, which do not require a college degree.
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6: Here's your river forecast. Partly cloudy today with a high of 89. Southwest winds 5 to 10 miles an hour. Mainly clear skies tonight, lows around 73. High of 85 tomorrow, mainly sunny. Mainly sunny skies Sunday with highs around 85. 89, thunderstorms likely Monday. I'm meteorologist Derek Height on 94.9 and 99.1 The River. Right now, it's 79 degrees.
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8: Here's your river forecast. Partly cloudy today with a high of 89. Southwest winds 5 to 10 miles an hour. Mainly clear skies tonight. Lows around 73. High of 85 tomorrow. Mainly sunny. Mainly sunny skies Sunday with highs around 85. 89. Thunderstorms likely Monday. I'm meteorologist Derek Height on 94.9 and 99.1 The River. Currently, it's 82 degrees.
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John Tesh on the river, 94.9 and 99.1 FM. John Tesh with you, pet dad, I guess I am, of Leroy the dog. And he always seems worried to me. So I'm very interested in any of this dog psychology stuff. So here's some now. How do you know if your dog is happy? Well, here's what to look out for, according to Dr. Emily Levine, a board-certified veterinary behaviorist. She says it's about more than a wagging tail, because unless you're an expert at reading canine body language, a wag, it can also mean stress or aggression. I have no idea. A wagging tail simply means the dog is stimulated in some way or another. That's why Dr. Levine says, look at the whole body. Is your dog's whole backside going back and forth, side to side? Well, that's happiness. Also, look for a happy face. Their mouth will be halfway open with their tongue hanging out, and they have loose body language. Another sign, they lean into your hand when you pet them. Oh, Leroy does that. Okay. Also, look at their ears. Unless they naturally have pricked ears, their ears should be loose and floppy, not tense or flattened against their head. There it is, a happiness test for your dog.

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0: Intelligence for Your Life on Decorah's 94.9 FM and Walk-On's 99.1 FM, The River. John Tesh here, and you know from listening to the show that we've become fascinated with this stuff called embodied cognition. Embodied cognition is when your body movements influence your mood and your mind frame. Well, here now is the latest way to use this embodied cognition. If your thoughts are scattered, okay, and you can't think straight, you can try one of these, quote, thinking postures. It comes from San Francisco State. First, you put your hands in the back pockets of your jeans. What does that do? It straightens your, I'm doing it now. It straightens your back into a thinking posture, which sharpens your attention almost instantly. Another thinking posture is putting a hand on your chin, like the famous sculpture called The Thinker by Rodin. And one more way to use embodied cognition to improve your focus, look up and to the left. People naturally look up and to the left when they're thinking and searching their brain for information. Now try it.
1: Intelligence for Your Life.
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0: 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It is my honor to be with you each and every day. Here's what I'd like you to do, though. I'd like you to be a part of the party here. 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Let them know this is the best place to hear all their favorite music, plus all the information they need to live their life a whole lot better. 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
9: Here's your river forecast. Partly cloudy today with a high of 89. Southwest winds 5 to 10 miles an hour. Mainly clear skies tonight. Lows around 73. High of 85 tomorrow. Mainly sunny. Mainly sunny skies Sunday with highs around 85. 89. Thunderstorms likely Monday. I'm meteorologist Derek Height on 94.9 and 99.1, The River. Currently, it's 82 degrees.
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This is John Tesh on The River, 94.9 and 99.1 FM. So if you've listened to this program regularly, you know we're always recommending how weighted blankets promote a calming response, especially when you're sleeping. Basically, their deep pressure stimulation makes us feel safe and secure, lowering our stress and our blood pressure. These weighted blankets are very popular. We've also, in another time, we've told you how holding a teddy bear can trigger positive emotions and even decrease pain. So what if you combined the weighted blanket with the teddy bear? Now there are warmies, weighted stuffed animals. And on top of being weighted and cuddly, there's a little French lavender stuffed inside. You know, the scent of lavender is also relaxing, right? And they can be heated, these things, heated in the microwave so they'll stay warm for 2 hours. Wow, I'll take two. And there are 100 warmies to choose from a stuffed sloth to puppies to cats, bears, cows, and hedgehogs. You can get them everywhere from Amazon.

0: I'm Dar Danielson. President Donald Trump is again calling on Congress to pass a bill requiring voters in all states to show photo ID and proof of citizenship to vote. U.S. House Speaker Mike Johnson's in Iowa today and says the House is ready to act.
1: We passed the Save America Act three times in the House. We're going to work on it one last time, give it one last quarterback's effort to get it to the president's desk.
0: That last effort is to put it in the Senate reconciliation bill. The 11th annual Very Vintage Market opens in downtown Burlington tomorrow. Burlington Downtown Partners Executive Director Amy Moyner says the event has truckloads of one-of-a-kind items.
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0: Market will encompass at least nine blocks in the heart of downtown Burlington. National Weather Service has issued a heat advisory for 11 northwest Iowa counties for this afternoon through tonight. Heat indices may hit 100 degrees. Radio Iowa, I'm Dar Danielson.
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6: With this information update, I'm Dimitri Ellis. A Dallas Center, Iowa man was arrested last night at the Winnesee County Fairgrounds. At 7:31, deputies responded to the fairgrounds after a report from rodeo staff about a subject that was acting odd. Jet Williams, age 24, was arrested and transported to the Winnesee County Jail for simple misdemeanor public intoxication. At 11:21 last night, a decorum man was arrested after the Winnesee County Sheriff's Office conducted a traffic stop after noticing a vehicle had a rear taillight out. A driver, Hunter Matthews, age 18, was arrested and booked into the Winnesee County Jail for serious misdemeanor driving with a revoked license and serious misdemeanor possession of controlled substance. With this information update, filling in for News Director Darren Swenson, I'm Dimitri Ellis.
7: In your emergency room last Friday, and your whole staff just did a wonderful job taking care of me, and I thought I should let someone know how pleased I was with the care. Unfortunately, this happens to me several times, and I would be traveling and stop at these strange hospitals, and I mean, in all the hospitals I've been to in the last couple of years, this was the best care I ever had. Thank you very much.
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9: Here's your river forecast. Partly cloudy today with a high of 89. Southwest winds 5 to 10 miles an hour. Mainly clear skies tonight. Low is around 73. High of 85 tomorrow. Mainly sunny. Mainly sunny skies Sunday with highs around 85. 89. Thunderstorms likely Monday. I'm meteorologist Derek Height on 94.9 and 99.1 The River. Currently 84.
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You're about to find out why I just stocked up on blueberries and blueberry juice. It's the latest on Alzheimer's and blueberry juice, and it comes from a new study by the University of Exeter. The researchers found that drinking blueberry juice improves brain function in older adults. The study looked at people in their 60s and 70s who drank either concentrated blueberry juice or a placebo on a daily basis. Those who drank the juice showed improved cognitive function and blood flow, and the juice drinkers also had significant increases in their scores on cognitive tests and a boost in working memory, where you store short-term information. So what is it about blueberries that's so good for the brain? It's a pigment compound they contain called anthocyanin, which gives fruits and vegetables a red, blue, or purple color. And blueberries have the highest concentration of anthocyanins of any food. That compound increases the brain's production of neurotransmitters and enhance focus. Blueberries also reduce inflammation, which reduces the risk of brain aging and neurodegenerative disease. If you want to make your own blueberry juice or just eat more blueberries, you should know that freezing blueberries has no impact on their antioxidant content. Yay, blueberries.

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6: 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It's Intelligence for Your Life. John Tesh and Gib Gerard in the studio. We're going to talk about what scares us. Well, when researchers ask adults over 50 which health condition they fear most, one answer lately always dominates the survey. It's not cancer. It's not heart disease. Mm-hmm. It is, of course, Alzheimer's and dementia. I think when Bruce Willis was, when he was diagnosed, it hit too close to home.
7: It really did.
6: Yeah. So the Harris poll found that older adults fear dementia more than any other condition, and they found that nearly half of adults over 50 believe they will personally develop it. But the actual risk for somebody who reaches 65 is less than 20%, so the fear is more than twice the reality.
7: That's true about everything, right? We spend so much more time in fear than dealing with the actual numbers. It's very true. And look, it is terrifying. It is terrifying to imagine being in your body and your brain starting to go and watching you. You know, because from the outside, when you see people not recognize their own children, when you see people not recognize their own grandchildren or their spouse, forgetting life events and not knowing where they are, it's terrifying, it's scary, it's saddening. But what we should do is take a look what the actual risk numbers are and then do the things that mitigate risk. You know, stop smoking, make sure that you are getting enough sleep every night, that you're not eating a high glycemic diet. These are the things that we know increase our risk of dementia and Alzheimer's, and you need to start working.

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0: I'm John Tesh. What is this place? 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
1: 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Cash cattle country is off to a slow start on Friday with no bids or asking prices renewed. Over the past 3 days, a light trade was reported in most areas. Northern dress business had a range of $370 to $385, $12 to $15 lower than the previous week. Southern live deals have been at mostly $237 to $238, $10 to $11 lower on the week. The bulk of business has wrapped up, but some cleanup deals could occur as the day progresses. Boxed beef was higher at midday, with choice up 31 cents at $3.6869 and select 66 cents higher at $3.5635. At Clarinda Livestock in Iowa on Thursday, consignments featured load lots of Green Reputation yearling cattle coming off grass. USDA says demand was very good for a light supply with active internet bidding. Feeder supply included 58% steers, and 88% of the offering was over 600 pounds. Medium and large one feeder steers, 706 pounds, brought $385, and medium and large one feeder heifers, 604 pounds, sold for $355. Cash hogs are steady to lower at midday with light negotiated numbers. While demand continues to be the primary driver for the cash hog market, it looks like most buyers have the needed numbers in hand after the more aggressive movement earlier in the week. Barrels and gilts at the National Daily Direct were down $3.49 at midday, with a base range of $96 to $97. Butcher hog prices at the Midwest cash markets are steady. Red Oak, Iowa prices for barrels and gilts were marked at $63. At Illinois, slaughter sows were steady at $36 to $48. Pork values were up $2.85 at midday at $105.27. Bellies, hams, picnics, butts, and loins were all higher. Ribs were trending lower. More livestock market information at brownfieldagnews.com. I'm Brent Barnett with Brownfield.
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3: Here's your river forecast. Sunshine mixed with clouds at times this afternoon, with daytime highs approaching 89. Winds out of the southwest, 5 to 10 miles an hour. Lows dip down to about 73 tonight, mainly clear skies. Lots of sunshine tomorrow, high temperatures reach up to 85. I'm meteorologist Derek Hite on 94.9 and 99.1 The River. Right now, 84.
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Here's some workout intel for you. When you use a stationary bike, are you doing what I usually do? You only push the pedals down as you go? If so, you and I are making one of the most common cardio mistakes, apparently. This comes from Shape magazine. They say pedaling exercises offer a powerful way to strengthen the hamstrings in your legs and the glute muscles in your rear end. But only pushing down gives them half a workout. You'll give your lower body muscles a bigger workout if you also use them to pull up like the folks in the Tour de France. In fact, that's what the straps on a stationary bike's pedals are for. Ideally, experts say you should secure them around your shoes and then alternate using one leg to push down while the other leg is pulling up. You'll probably feel a lot more burn in your muscles, but that's the point. It means you're getting twice as much exercise as your normal workout.

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7: Here's your river forecast. Sunshine mixed with clouds at times this afternoon, with daytime highs approaching 89. Winds out of the southwest, 5 to 10 miles an hour. Lows dip down to about 73 tonight, mainly clear skies. Lots of sunshine tomorrow. High temperatures reach up to 85. I'm meteorologist Derek Height on 94.9 and 99.1 The River. Right now, it's 86 degrees.
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0: Bus gigs on 94.9, 99.1 of the river. Hey, make sure you check out the Winnipeg County Fair. Lots of fun things going on there. And different things throughout the week is Nick's Kids Show, a unique opportunity spent dancing, singing, and having fun. Also, they got the Miller Petting Zoo and a sandbox. All kinds of fun at the Winnipeg County Fair, besides walking through the buildings and seeing what is going on with all the 4-H and FFA kids, too. And then you also have the El McKee County Fair going on. And that today, there is a lot of fun things going on. It's Kids Day at the El McKee County Fair until 4 o'clock today. And there'll be a dunk tank and a pedal tractor race as well. And wrapping up the night in the grandstands, it'll be Tyler Richton and the High Bank Boys opening for Tracy Bird in the grandstands tonight at the El McKee County Fair. Lots of fun at the Winnipeg County Fair and the El McKee County Fair. Your forecast is next.
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0: Your afternoon forecast with the river. Sunshine this afternoon and heat index values as high as 96. Tonight, 73, partly cloudy. Tomorrow, 85 with sunshine. Sunday, 85 and sunny. And Monday, showers are likely, possibly a thunderstorm and a high near 89. Now share on the river.

0: 2 o'clock. 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And coming up, we have Dan Fogelberg, Paul McCartney and Wings, and Jennifer Page.
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7: Here's your river forecast. Sunshine mixed with clouds at times this afternoon, with daytime highs approaching 89. Winds out of the southwest, 5 to 10 miles an hour. Lows dip down to about 73 tonight, mainly clear skies. Lots of sunshine tomorrow. High temperatures reach up to 85. I'm meteorologist Derek Height on 94.9 and 99.1 The River. Right now, it's 87 degrees.
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Medusa and Dermot Kennedy at 94.9 99.1. I'm Kathy Ray. Coming up, we're going to talk about grilling. Now, Michael Bolton.

0: Cool and the Gang on your Friday afternoon. You're listening to The River 94.9, 99.1. So grilling may be a summer tradition, but plenty of us say that we're nervous around the barbecue. Why is that? Well, a survey of 5,000 people in the U.S. found nearly half say grilling is intimidating, especially when it comes to cooking chicken. The biggest grilling nightmare, a whole chicken, which was ranked both the riskiest and most difficult food to grill. Other difficult to barbecue foods include mac and cheese, watermelon, and pizza. Many people say they have suffered classic barbecue disasters, including dropping meat through the grates, running out of propane, or burning the outside while leaving the inside raw. Now, despite all the fears, 47% say food is simply tastes better off the grill. 84% would barbecue more often if they had the chance. And according to the survey, these are the top unspoken grill rules. Well, here they are. You never touch another person's grill without permission. Always let the meat rest before serving. Don't open the lid unnecessarily. No backseat grilling. Never press down on a burger with a spatula. Interesting, isn't it? Grilling about grilling. Now your Brownfield Report.
1: Soybeans and corn are higher Friday. Cattle finished lower and hogs closed mixed. I'm John Perkins with a Brownfield Market Update. You are made for farming, so is Stein. Each year you look to make the most of every opportunity and define success on your own terms. Stein Seed Company is right there with you. Stein has yield. Soybeans were higher. The USDA said that China, Mexico, and unknown destinations all bought new crop U.S. soybeans out of Friday's open. Beans also followed bean oil, which was up on the strength in crude oil. August beans were 9.5 higher at 1204.5. September was up 8.25 at 1193.5. August soybean meal was down $2.70 at 320.20. August soybean oil was 238 points higher at 74.81. Corn was up modestly, monitoring development weather, expecting generally better growing conditions in the east than the west over the near term. Export demand solid, but Argentina currently has a lower price than the United States. September corn was up 3.25 at 444.75. December was 3.5 higher at 467.5. And wheat was higher, continuing to watch crop weather issues at home and abroad while also monitoring Black Sea grain movement. Still, traders are wary about pricing U.S. wheat out of the export market. September Chicago was 8 higher at 682.75. September Kansas City was up 15.75 at 732.25. September Minneapolis was 6.5 higher at 691.75. Live and feeder cattle were lower after a very bearish week for direct trade. August live was 265 lower at 224.42, and October was down 257 at 220.70. August feeders were down 65 at 345.95. And hogs ended the session mixed on spread trade and the recent trend in the wholesale pork market. August lean was up $1.37 at $101.65. October was $1.02 higher at $87.95. John Perkins, Brownfield.
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0: Your afternoon forecast with the river, sunshine and heat index values as high as 96. Tonight, 73, partly cloudy. Tomorrow, 85 with sunshine. More sunshine on Sunday with a high of 85. And Monday, showers are likely, possibly a thunderstorm and a high of 89. Right now, it is 89 with Bob Seeger in the silver. 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

0: 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Coming up is your forecast, also Pablo Cruz, Alan O'Day, and 3:30 our history lesson.
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8: Your river forecast. Sunshine mixed with clouds at times this afternoon, with daytime highs approaching 89. Winds out of the southwest, 5 to 10 miles an hour. Lows dip down to about 72 tonight, mainly clear skies. Mainly sunny skies tomorrow, high temperatures reach up to 86. I'm meteorologist Derek Height on 94.9 and 99.1 The River. Currently, it's 88 degrees.
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0: 94.9, 99.1 The River. Boston Dynamics is testing its famous robot dog, Spot, to help deliver packages and make the job easier for human drivers. So a new video shows how it works. A human driver loads boxes onto a small belt on the robot's back. Spot then walks up to the house and slides the package onto the doorstep. They even tested Spot with a carton of eggs to prove it has a soft touch. Boston Dynamics is encouraged by the results, which seem to be better than flying drones, which often have to drop boxes in the middle of the yard because they can't climb stairs or leave packages right on the front porch. Robot dog deliveries. What do you think of that?
1: Direct cattle business was quiet Friday. Butcher hogs were steady. I'm John Perkins with a Brownfield market update. Farming's in your DNA and Stein's as well. Stein offers seed genetics developed by farmers for farmers. Stein has yield. Live life your way with Stein. Soybeans and corn are supported by the strength in crude oil and weather concerns. August beans were up 9.5 at 1204.5. September was 8.25 higher at 1193.5. September corn is up 3.25 at 444.75. December was 3.5 higher at 467.5. Live and feeder cattle were pressured by direct cash business. August live is down 265 at 224.42, and October was 257 lower at 220.70. August feeders were down 65 at 345.95. And on spread trade and the recent trend in wholesale pork, August hogs are up 137 at 101.65. October lean was $1.02 higher at 87.95. John Perkins, Brownfield.
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0: Time now for our history lesson. Starting in 1936, the Spanish Civil War began with an army revolt led by General Francisco Franco. 1941, Joe DiMaggio's 56-game hitting streak came to an end as the New York Yankees outfielder failed to get a hit. And 1945, President Harry Truman, Soviet Premier Sophus Stalin, and British Prime Minister Winston Churchill began meeting at Potsdam in the final Allied summit of World War II. 1955, Disneyland opened in Anaheim, California, a year to the day after construction began. 1984, U.S. passed National Minimum Drinking Age Act, which prohibits anyone under the age of 21 from buying alcohol or possessing alcohol as a condition of receiving state highway funds. 1996, TWA Flight 800 bound for Paris exploded shortly after takeoff from New York City and crashed into the Atlantic Ocean off Long Island. All 230 people on board were killed. 2004, Martha Stewart was sentenced to 5 months in prison plus 5 months in home confinement for lying to federal investigators. That's your history on this date. Coming up, your forecast.
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1: Get ready to earn more money. Here are some research-backed tricks to add thousands of dollars to your salary. First, exercise every day. People who exercise regularly, they end up earning 10 to 15% more than those who don't, because exercise boosts energy and attitude, even intelligence, which is going to make you more valuable at work. Also, when you're offered a job, never accept the first salary offer. Go ahead and negotiate without fear of the offer being rescinded, because the last thing a hiring manager wants is to go through the interview process again to find somebody else. Just think that way. That's why workers typically earn an extra $5,000 a year simply because they countered an initial offer. And if you do ask for a raise, ask for $1 million. Seriously. People who ask for an absurd amount of money ended up making more than those who made realistic salary requests. Because even though the boss knows you're joking, your first request serves as a psychological starting point for counteroffers. I'm John Tesh with today's Intelligence for Your Life Minute.
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0: Your afternoon forecast with the river, sunshine and warm. Heat index values as high as 96 today. Tonight, 73, partly cloudy. Tomorrow, 85 with sunshine. 85 and sunny on Sunday and Monday. Showers are likely, possibly a thunderstorm, and a high of 89. 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

see the parties and diamonds. Sometimes when I close my eyes, 6 months of torture, you sold to some forbidden paradise. 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You gotta laugh at the stupid.

0: 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We have Train coming up, the Eagles, Clarence Clemens, and your forecast.
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11: Here's your river forecast. Mainly clear tonight, the low of 72. Southwest winds 5 to 10 miles an hour. Mainly sunny skies tomorrow. Daytime highs approaching 86. Tomorrow night, lows level off around 63. Mainly clear Sunday with a high of 84. 89, thunderstorms likely Monday. I'm meteorologist Derek Height on 94.9 and 99.1 The River. Right now, it's 88 degrees.
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Kobe Kelly on the river, and it is not just humans that have addiction-like behaviors. Some dogs do, too. We'll talk about that after Foreigner.

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0: 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New research has revealed that some dogs are so obsessed with their favorite toys, they ignore food, rest, and their owners. The study surveyed nearly 1,700 dog owners across 33 countries, asking them to rate behaviors such as whether their dog is a ball junkie. Dogs scoring highest showed persistent focus, high arousal, and distress when toys were removed, mirroring human behavioral addiction patterns. Shepherd breeds scored the highest, followed by terriers and retrievers. Researchers stress these are not human-like addictions, but similar behavioral patterns. The findings build on a previous study where 33 out of 105 highly motivated dogs display comparable addiction-like tendencies toward their toys. Have you ever checked with your pet? Do you see any of those behaviors? Clarence Clemens coming up.
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0: NSYNC on the River. 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
0: Here is your river forecast. Partly cloudy tonight at a low of 73. Tomorrow, sunny 85. 85 as sunshine on Sunday. Monday, showers likely, possibly a thunderstorm and a high of 89. Now, Savage Garden.

Loving the music here on the river. Hope you're having a great Friday so far and enjoy the weekend catching the Winnishik County Fair or the Alma Key County Fair. Now, Stevie Wonder.

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0: 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And coming up, we have Bonnie Tyler, also Jerry Rafferty, your forecast, your information update with Darren Swenson, the Star Spangled Banner, but first, your Radio Iowa News.
1: Radio Iowa, I'm Dar Danielson. Iowa DNR state biologist Jace Elliott says they're moving to a two-resident deer zone season.
2: Our new resident deer zone framework is probably the biggest change to our deer harvest framework in Iowa in almost 40 years.
1: Eight counties in northwest Iowa have an antlered buck-only hunting season to try to raise the deer population there. The other 91 counties will virtually stay the same. U.S. House Speaker Mike Johnson is in Iowa today and says the House is ready to try for a fourth time to pass the SAVED Act by putting it on a Senate reconciliation bill. State climatologist Justin Glisson says the El Nino weather pattern in the Pacific Ocean is likely to have a major impact on temperatures for Iowa this fall and winter.
3: There's an 81% chance that it will be a very strong El Nino. This could be the warmest year on record.
1: He says it will impact temperatures and precipitation this fall through the winter. That's your news on Radio Iowa. I'm Dar Danielson.
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0: With this information update, I'm Dimitri Ellis. A Dallas Center, Iowa man was arrested last night at the Winnesee County Fairgrounds. At 7:31, deputies responded to the fairgrounds after a report from rodeo staff about a subject that was acting odd. Jet Williams, age 24, was arrested and transported to the Winnesee County Jail for simple misdemeanor public intoxication. At 11:21 last night, a Decorah man was arrested after the Winnesee County Sheriff's Office conducted a traffic stop after noticing a vehicle had a rear taillight out. The driver, Hunter Matthews, age 18, was arrested and booked into the Winnesee County Jail for serious misdemeanor driving with a revoked license and serious misdemeanor possession of controlled substance. With this information update, filling in for News Director Darren Swenson, I'm Dimitri Ellis.
1: Here's your river forecast. Mainly clear tonight, the low of 72. Southwest winds 5 to 10 miles an hour. Mainly sunny skies tomorrow. Daytime highs approaching 86. Tomorrow night, lows level off around 63. Mainly clear Sunday with a high of 84. 89, thunderstorms likely Monday. I'm meteorologist Derek Hite on 94.9 and 99.1 The River. Right now, it's 88 degrees.
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0: It is time now for our Sort of Sports report and the World Cup. Spain will be battling Argentina in the World Cup final on Sunday, with Spain being the favorite to win it all. And hoops, if you've been losing sleep because LeBron James hasn't chose the team he'll play for next, we've got bad news for you. You're going to have to wait even longer. Making his first public appearance since announcing he is leaving the Lakers, LeBron refused to give the name of the next destination. He did hint that a decision is coming soon, going so far as to say, "I won't hold you guys up too much longer." And that is your Sort of Sports report.
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0: Don't you dare touch that dial, because like the song says, you are out of time. You're almost there, but don't panic. There's still more music to come before you're completely engulfed in the blissful embrace of that little light you see in the distance. Soon you'll be healed, forgiven, and refreshed, free from all trauma, pain, guilt, and shame. You may even forget your own name. But before you dwell in that house forever, here's 30 minutes of easy listening to some slow tracks on 103.5 Dawn FM.
1: I'm Kathy Ray. Thanks for taking me along on your Friday. Let's get back to the basics. It seems Americans are officially hitting the brakes on complicated wellness routines. A new survey found that, well, about half of adults plan to change their health habits in 2026. Most are moving away from health maxing and focusing instead on the basics, getting enough sleep, exercising regularly, and eating well. In fact, people are twice as likely to simplify their routines as they are to chase advanced optimization trends. The shift is especially strong among Gen Z, who feel the most pressure to keep up with wellness trends and often experience health FOMO, fear of missing out. Many Americans say they're just overwhelmed by the constant stream of health advice, apps, and products. Back to the basics is best. Forecast next.
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1: Here is your river forecast. Partly cloudy tonight, a low of 73. Tomorrow, 85 with sunshine. More sunshine on Sunday with a high of 85. Monday, showers are likely, possibly a thunderstorm. And a high near 90. Now Todd Rundgren.

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6: Here's your river forecast. Mainly clear tonight, the low of 72. Southwest winds 5 to 10 miles an hour. Mainly sunny skies tomorrow. Daytime highs approaching 86. Tomorrow night, lows level off around 63. Mainly clear Sunday with a high of 84. 89, thunderstorms likely Monday. I'm meteorologist Derek Height on 94.9 and 99.1 The River. Currently, it's 87 degrees.
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10: Here's your river forecast. Mainly clear tonight, the low of 72. Southwest winds 5 to 10 miles an hour. Mainly sunny skies tomorrow. Daytime high.